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3: I have a crush on my boss and I don't think it's a very healthy thing. Please help me figure this out.
4: Roshi ke DM se.
3: Okay, so Naina ka ye message aaya hai and she's like, Roshi, maine ek naya job shuru kiya recently and I swear something is going on between mere boss aur mere beech mein. We get along really well, he's very easy to talk to aur mujhe aisa lagta hai ki main sare time usse baat karna chahti hu. Kabhi kabhi I swear I think I have noticed him checking me out as well and maybe usse honestly check out kar rahi hu, but I really feel like admitting my attraction to him is not an option kyunki wo mera boss hai and we have this power dynamic where it's inappropriate if I tell him that I find him hot. Ab mujhe kya karna chahiye? Well, Naina, my darling, you've said it yourself. Having a crush on your boss या any superior जो आपके office में है is a unique form of torture और आपको खुद पता है कि आपको ये नहीं करना चाहिए simply because workplace boundaries are really good. Trust me, I've been there, done that and it never ends well 100% of the time. दूसरा, अगर मैं आपकी जगह होती and you've admitted yourself कि आप अपने boss को admit नहीं करना चाहते हो, how you feel, you don't want to change the power dynamic, make an ick list. जितनी बार भी वो कुछ हल्का सा gross भी करता है, जैसे मे भी खाना खाने के बाद he slightly burps और I don't know, वो अपना मुंह खोलकर खाता है या वो 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Every time you feel attracted to him, make sure you're referring to the ick list. That will make sure कि आपका crush या infatuation बहुत हाई लेवल तक कम हो जाएगा. सेकेंडली, जस्ट रिमाइंड योरसेल्फ कि आप जितना टाइम इस क्रश को दोगे उतना टाइम यू आर एक्चुअली नॉट लुकिंग एट पीपल हु कैन बी पोटेंशियली ग्रेट पार्टनर्स एंड आई हैव रियलाइज कि हम

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0: Mirchi Mornings with Priscilla. It's hot.
1: Good morning, my Mirchi fam. मैं हूँ Priscilla, तुम्हारे साथ में. ये है Mirchi Mornings. So here's what making filmy waves. The Producers Guild of India has issued a statement after reports around Ranveer Singh's exit from Dawn 3 and Akshay Khanna's exit from Drishyam 3. According to the statement, complaints were received from production houses involved and the guild said exists at the 11th hour can affect trust and professionalism in the industry. Now, before anyone starts dramatic background music, no villain edit here. We don't know the full story behind individual decisions and schedules and creative choices and timing in films can get, let's say, more complicated than explaining to relatives why you still rent. But interesting thought ye hai ki Bollywood may run on talent and calendars. Also, can we appreciate that the 11th hour sounds so intense? One thing's for sure, fans are now officially in detective mode waiting to see what happens next with these two films. Tell me, are you team lock the cast early or team protect the plot and peace? Let me know. Mirchi Pris mera insta handle hai, twitter handle hai. फटाफट से वहां पर जाकर मुझे अपनी लेटेस्ट गॉसिप दे सकते हो या अपने जवाब भेज सकते हो. और व्हाट्सएप पर अगर कनेक्ट करना है तो 9033 मिर्ची इज माय नंबर. दैट्स 9033647244. फिलहाल मिर्ची दार गाने एंजॉय करने का टाइम आ चुका है. स्टे ट्यून्ड एंड स्टे हॉट.

0: Mirchi Mornings with Priscilla. It's hot.
1: Good morning, मैं हूँ प्रिसिला तुम्हारे साथ में on Mirchi Mornings and today is 4th of June and if it's your birthday, first of all, happy birthday to you. आज का दिन officially belongs to you. Permission granted to ignore calories, answer messages late and dramatically say, it's my birthday week, ta-da! And now who you share your birthday with? There's Angelina Jolie, actress, filmmaker, humanitarian, basically इन्हें कौन नहीं जानता है. And then we've got Russell Brand, comedian, actor and proof that some people are born with extra talking speed. And from our Desi side, we have Priyamani, powerhouse performer across Tamil, Telugu, Malayalam and Hindi cinema. Also in today's celebrity birthday buffet, model and TV host Bara Feli, actor Noah Wyle from ER, legendary voice and screen actor Keith David, साथ साथ में Scott Wolf and comedian Horatio Sanz. 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
2: 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And number two per reports say the Indian Army has sought an explanation from Captain Bharat Bharadwaj after a video went viral showing him proposing in front of a military helicopter after a passing out parade. Defence sources reportedly said rules around use of military equipment and personal social content are strict. And number three per former IPL chairman Lalit Modi said if he were in charge, he'd demolish and completely rebuild Narendra Modi Stadium into a year-round destination with restaurants, kitchen and modern facilities, not just a venue for match days. And that's it for Mirchi Hour Ka 3 for this hour with me Priscilla. Sunte raho mujhe aur saath mein mujhe follow bhi karo. Mirchi Pris is my handle name on Instagram and X. That's MIRCHIBRIS. Or WhatsApp mujhe connect karne ke liye number hai 9033 Mirchi. 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
1: Libra yane tula rashi. If something leaves your life today, don't chase it. The universe may be clearing shelf space for something better. Lucky color is rose quartz pink. Lucky number is 63. Scorpio yani ki vrishchik rashi. Brain doing worst case scenarios. Not today. Redirect the energy. Your thoughts are the DJ. Choose your playlist. Lucky color is midnight plum. Lucky number is 8. Sagittarius yani dhanu rashi. Secrets don't age well today. Say what needs saying kindly before someone says, interesting, and everything gets awkward. Lucky color is amber glow. Lucky number is 22. Capricorn yani makar rashi. No miracle shortcuts today. Tiny progress still counts. You're not behind, you're buffering beautifully. Lucky color is forest teal. Lucky number is 71. Aquarius yani kumbh rashi. Feeling tense or mentally crowded? Temporary vibes only. Slow down, lower the pressure, and trust that the weakened energy improves. Also, hydrate. Lucky color is arctic white. Lucky number is 14. And last but not the least, Pisces yani mean rashi. Someone's negativity is not your subscription plan. Confidence mode on karo. Your calm is stronger than their commentary. Lucky color is moonstone blue. Lucky number is 88. And that's it for your Rashi Zone part 2 with me, Priscilla, exclusively on Mirchi Mornings. 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That is MIRCHIPRIS. 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